Roger, you certainly didn't think you were going to live forever. And Roger Daltrey says, I've got to die before I get old. Well, you know, I'm going to die, so fuck it. 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

0: Couleur 3.
1: Yeah. Affirmative action. Yeah. With my crew, NTM. This is

0: How the fuck we all doing? Whoa, that's a big crowd for our debut. For our debut gig in Sweden.
1: Tack, motherfuckers!
0: Tack! One of my heroes is from Sweden. Henrik Larsson.
2: Alright. Whoever's organizing the mosh pits in the middle, get it open. Open up a pit.
0: Let's take the energy up a bit more, me brother.
3: I got a point to be proven to myself. Sitting too long, yeah, I'm only on the shelf. Wasn't too far gone when it comes to mental health. I'd be sick in the head with a little bit of wealth. 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Now give me life when I can
0: shoot.

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1: Stefan talks a shit.
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Your sniffer dogs are shag. Meet your sniffer dogs are shag. 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Your sniffer dogs are shag. Your sniffer dogs are shag. 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

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What else, you know? It's a pleasure to be here for our first gig ever in Sweden. I'd like to thank Henrik Larsson. I see the Scottish flag down the back. They know what I'm talking about. 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

0: with a gun, so keep a deep breath from a go for the gun.
1: I'm in the future, I'm in the future, I'm in the future, I'm in the future, I'm in the future, I'm in the future, I'm in the future, I'm in the future, I'm in the future, I'm in the future, I'm in the future, I'm in the future, I'm in the future, I'm in the future, I'm in the future, I'm in the future, I'm in the future, I'm in the future, I'm in the future, I'm in the future, I'm in the future, I'm in the future, I'm in the future, I'm in the future, I'm in the future, I'm in the future, I'm in the future, I'm in the future, I'm in the future, I'm in the future, I'm in the future, I'm in the future, I'm in the future, I'm in the future, I'm in the future, I'm in the future, I'm in the future, I'm in the future, I'm in the future, I'm in the future, I'm in the future, I'm in the future, I'm in the future, I'm in the future, I'm in the future, I'm in the future, I'm in the future, I'm in the future, I'm in the future, I'm in the future, I'm in the future, I'm in the future, I'm in the future, I'm in the future,

0: We're called Kneecap. We're from West Belfast in Derry. Ireland, a place still under British occupation. And we know the Irish people know what it's like to suffer at the hands of colonialism. We suffered for 800 years at the hands of the British government. But never did I ever think I would see such a brutal genocide as what's happening right now in Palestine. It's being live streamed to all of us all day. We can't turn our phones on without seeing kids being shot in the fucking head, starved to death, bombed to bits. And the Western governments are doing fuck all about it. I know sometimes it feels helpless. I definitely do. I definitely feel helpless when I'm seeing these videos and it seems like nothing is helping right now. I know we get some stick online being like that we're just using this, talking about Palestine for our own gain. Believe me, I wish I didn't have to do this. I wish I didn't have to be on stage every gig talking about this. In an ideal world, this would have been sorted a long fucking time ago. But until something changes, Kneecap will talk about this in the middle of every single show. We don't care about the repercussions anymore. This is bigger than Kneecap. This is bigger than all of us. And don't be fucking shocked. Sweden's government are complicit in this also. So, we're going back into the music, and I understand sometimes when you talk about something so serious like that, there can be this awkward moment where we're going back into music now after talking about something so seriously. But just remember, you're in a field with some of your best friends, other people who are into the same stuff. We're very lucky. We're very lucky people. Are we ready to get back into some fucking music?
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attention. 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This is on in 2022. Robert Neath said Ural was unveiled as just a piece of...

0: Fuck me. 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
1: 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Okay, open up for me, let's go. 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We've only got a few minutes left for you, Sweden. Are we ready?
2: Need a compton out of that set. It's after shit this we not it. 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There's this fake couple, that's a risk cat. When you take a land, it makes you freaking
1: sounds great.
2: Body up and let's drop a fat.
1: Weird.

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DJ Proby's coming in. 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DJ Proby's coming in. Can we get the lights on the crowd? Lights on the crowd. 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Open up a pet, open a pet, open up a pet. 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All right, Sweden, this is our last tune. 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
1: Well, this is the original General Levi alongside the Republica, Kalakuta, Color Free. What we tell them? This are the incredible color. Kuta, select. Booyaka, Warrika. With the station, Warrika. At the station, Color Tree again. I spin them like a windmill. Yeah, man, original General Levi. 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Bless.
2: Jamaican girl, them bucket. 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
2: Me coming with the artillery, special with the delivery. 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
2: Well, the greatest thing I want to tell the people, you know?
3: Yeah.
2: And this one is for all the racists, because you have them on both sides. Because His Majesty say, the heartbeat is dead to black and white oppressors, yeah?
3: Yeah.
2: But we must also remember that we've never seen a white man, because we know the color of white. All men that you see, their bones are white.
3: Son message, lui, c'est pour les racistes. 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
4: C'est la devise de Naya Bingy, en fait. 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Voilà.

Yeah, you know. Stop the fussing and fighting. Stop all the petty bickering. I and I must come together from within. You know, roots and culture live forever. Run it.